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0: brings you joy when you travel, discovering somewhere new, or finally spending time with the people you love. In South Africa, those moments come together, like sharing a laugh over delicious bunny chow in Durban, with the ocean breeze on your skin, exploring Mpumalanga's panorama route with dramatic views, cascading waterfalls, and time to breathe. Riding Table Mountain's revolving cable car over 1,000 meters above sea level, with Cape Town and the Atlantic Ocean unfolding below. 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
1: 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And Tories pledge to remove 100,000 euros childcare cliff edge. 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
1: Former Harambee Stars striker Dennis Oliech has been appointed as a mentor to current national team players. Football Kenya Federation President Hussein Mohamed says the appointment is part of an initiative to incorporate legends in nurturing present and future talents through their leadership skills. The president added that no one is better placed to mold the current generation than Oliech and coach Ben McCarthy, who have gone through the highs and lows of the game. Affectionately known as Ward Mary, Oliech is one of the most fearsome two forwards that Kenya has ever produced, scoring 34 goals in 74 appearances for Harambee Stars to become its second highest all-time goal scorer. Kisumu West MP Rosa Buyu has called on residents of Southwest Kisumu to take early precautions and remain vigilant as the region prepares for forecasted El Nino rains. Buyu, who's also a 2027 Kisumu gubernatorial aspirant, said communities should work together to protect lives, homes, livestock and livelihoods from the potential effects of heavy rainfall. She made the remarks during an engagement with residents in a home ward where she assessed preparedness efforts and urged households to take the necessary measures before the rains intensify. Her call comes after an earlier weather event affected families living along the lake, causing damage to homes, destruction of crops and loss of livestock. Several households were particularly affected after Mabati roofing materials were destroyed, leaving families exposed and highlighting the vulnerability of communities to extreme weather. Buyu said the experience should serve as a lesson for residents to prepare early and avoid waiting until heavy rains begin before taking protective measures. In international news, the Conservatives have promised to scrap the absurd cliff edge that means parents in England lose out on childcare support when they earn more than 100,000 euros a year. Under the current system, only families where no parent earns more than this threshold are eligible for government-funded or tax-free childcare. The announcement comes as Conservative members gather for the party's annual conference in Birmingham. The party say the move will be a first step in broader efforts to address issues in the tax system which damage incentives to work or invest. This will be a theme of Shadow Chancellor Andre Griffith's conference pitch on Monday. For more on this and other stories, log on to CapitalFM.Africa. That's Capital Newsbeat. I'm Nicolas Sopio.
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1: Thank you, Miss Catherine Hollingsworth there in Alabama. And thank you for encouraging us. We're going to go ahead and pray for you as well as your daughter. Most gracious, loving, and heavenly Father, we thank you for our sister in Christ, Miss Catherine Hollingsworth there in Alabama. Lord God, she's asking us to join an intercessory prayer for her daughter there in Virginia. Continue blessing her. Help her in all of the different manners that you choose to help her. Whatever her needs may be, God, make it possible. Then, Lord, Ms. Hollingsworth said she wants to be financially able to travel to Virginia to visit with her daughter. God, come through for her. Make a way out of no way. A blessing, God. Open those windows of heaven and pour out that blessing on Ms. Hollingsworth. Lord God, you said where two or more are gathered in your name, you would be in the midst. I know you'll make it possible. In Jesus' holy name, we declare done and say amen. Amen and amen. Miss Hollingsworth, I want you to know this song is for you. It's from Kirk Franklin, his new single featuring Karen Clark Sheard. The title says, Thank You for Everything. So if we just thank God for everything, I'm talking about the good, the bad, and the ugly, because a lot of times what we think is bad, sometimes what we think is ugly, is actually good for us, because God is going to turn it around and we'll ultimately see the blessing in everything that God does for us. So thank you for everything, God, for Miss Hollingsworth, her daughter, and other family members there in Virginia.
2: I just want to say,

witness up in here. I need a witness up there. For everything. I want to thank you for. I even want to thank you for. And every season. For which you serve.

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The idea was to bring together some of the great gospel singers of the past and put them all in one particular song with her. And she's calling it History Breakthrough. Ja'Kaylin Carr featuring Pastor Shirley Caesar, Harvey Watkins of the Canton Spirituals,

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1: Hey, this is John Legend. I'm hanging out with Walt Baby Love.
2: Thank you, gang. It is time for some gospel tracks, classical, old school style music. Let's go there with our friend Charles Jenkins.

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All you have to do is search Gospel Track Show or Walt Baby Love. That's Gospel Track Show or Walt Baby Love. Tracks is spelled T-R-A-X-X.

the kingdom of God. I told you I was going to have some fall Holy Ghost praise party church around here. That's what we're doing here at Gospel Tracks. Join us, people. Call somebody you know and tell them if they're not listening to Gospel Tracks, they have missed the boat, but they still have time. Glory to God. This is Walt Perry. Thank you, Jesus.

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1: Listen, Saints, I realize we here in America have been on a rough ride. But there's light at the end of the tunnel. The midterms are getting very close. Things are looking up. Thank you, God. We just need to turn out. Make sure you are registered to vote and make sure you vote for democracy.

Hey. Yes, you. I am trying to get your attention. It's Walt Baby Love, and it's time for our inspirational thought of the week. I'm going to read from Romans chapter 10, verse 4, then drop down to verse 8 through 13. It's about righteousness and about being saved. Here's verse 4. This is what Paul says. Christ is the end of the law, so that there may be righteousness for everyone who believes. Now drop down in your own Bible, Romans 10 and verse 8. But what does all of this say, Paul? The word is near you. It is in your mouth and in your heart. That is, the word of faith that we proclaim. Now who is the word? Jesus is the word. Here's verse 9. That is, if you confess with your mouth, Jesus is Lord, and believe in your heart that God raised him from the dead, you will be saved. Here's verse 10. For it is with your heart that you believe and are justified, and it is with your mouth that you confess and you are saved. As the scripture says, anyone who trusts in him will never be put to shame, for there is no difference between Jew and Gentile. The same Lord is Lord of all and richly blesses all who call on him. For everyone who calls on the name of the Lord will be saved. Read it for yourself. Brothers and sisters, I'm not stopping. It's Tasha Page Lockhart. Jesus is on the

0: Capital Newsbeat. Mombasa Diocese holds special prayers for 17 pilgrims. Police intervene as youth outside Buruburu charge over bullying case. And Capital FM celebrates 30 years with all local artists lineup. 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
0: The Archdiocese of Mombasa has held special prayers for 17 pilgrims from St. Matthias Mulumba Parish who were killed in a road accident along the Nairobi-Mombasa Highway early Saturday. The pilgrims were travelling from Kindani, Mombasa County to the National Shrine in Subukia, Nakuru County for the annual Catholic National Prayer Day when the crash occurred at Mlima Kiu in the Salama area. Archbishop Martin Kivuva confirmed that 13 women and 4 men perished. Meanwhile, the Ministry of Roads and Transport says a multidisciplinary team is investigating the circumstances surrounding the crash. Investigators drawn from the National Transport and Safety Authority, working with the National Police Service, will assess the vehicles involved, their roadworthiness and compliance, as well as other factors that could have contributed to the accident. A group of young people has gathered outside the Redeemed Gospel Church in Buruburu, demanding answers from the parents of a girl allegedly linked to the bullying of another girl. The gathering followed the circulation of a video online showing Jahenda being bullied and humiliated, sparking public outrage and calls for justice. Police officers, including some in plain clothes, were deployed to the area, with some young women apprehended after alighting from a matatu and gathering outside the church. The church has confirmed that one of those linked to the incident fellowships at the Buruburu branch. In a statement, the church has condemned bullying, harassment, intimidation and violence, saying individual actions do not represent the church and should not shield anyone from accountability. More than 3,000 music fans gathered in Limuru as Capital FM celebrated its 30th anniversary with a Third Floor concert. The event featured all local artists' lineup, providing a major platform for Kenyan musicians while celebrating 3 decades of Capital FM's influence in the country's music and entertainment scene. The concert brought together fans, artists, and industry stakeholders for a showcase of Kenyan talent reflecting the station's long-standing connection with local music. The Third Floor experience forms part of Capital FM's anniversary celebrations, marking 30 years on air. Detectives have recovered 32 suspected stolen mobile phones and arrested 3 suspects during an operation in Nairobi's Central Business District. The operation followed investigations into a break-in and theft from a locked motor vehicle reported in Murang'a in May 2025. Detectives from Murang'a East Sub-County, working with DCI Central Nairobi, arrested 3 suspects after acting on intelligence linking them to the suspected stolen property. Investigators further seized 22 empty mobile phone boxes bearing no IMEI numbers, as well as several notebooks, counterbooks and receipt books. The suspects were escorted to Murang'a Police Station as detectives worked to establish the origin and ownership of the recovered devices and their possible connection to other theft cases. For more on this and other stories, log on to CapitalFM.Africa. That's Capital Newsbit. I'm Nicolas

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